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politicians on the evidence available to us. I'm interested not in truth, but in power, and in the maintenance of that power. To maintain that power, it is essential that people remain in ignorance.

y'all. Whoop yourselves. Lewis Copeland, Electric Lime Radio. It's Friday evening. It is 8 o'clock. And it is still light outside. Something wrong with Mike. Hope you're groovy. I'll be in the chat room very soon. Although it seems to be playing up like it did a couple of weeks ago. I can fix that. I fixed it last week. So just give me a couple of minutes. Anyway, whoop whoop yourselves. I can see you all tuned in. Thank you for all tuning in. Okay, what am I going to do for the next 2 hours? Well, I got groovy as I've migrated all my music across. Got quite a lot of folders and music in here on the hard drive, so to speak. I came across loads of music I hadn't seen for ages, along with some new music that I'm going to play between now and 10 o'clock. Starting down tempo and getting funky and groovy in the mix very soon. But very different as well. Okay, let's do this. Whoop whoop yourselves.

0: The Hidden Orchestra and Phil Cardwell. A track called Spoken. That's from a few years ago, but that's fantastic. I love that. Taken off the album Archipelago. And we kicked off with S-Tone, including Toco and a track called Super Cabana, which it said, so you should have known. Okay, a whoop to Herb, Asia and Jeff in the chat room. Managed to get in the chat room with a different browser, because one browser doesn't seem to like it. But there you go. Okay, right, two from a strange band, two left of centre tunes for you. Jenny's out.
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0: Effulgence and Vect. Two tunes, Alliance and The Bump, taken from an album, Time Stress. Groovy stuff. Right, okay, this is where conceivably I think I can start mixing. Although at a slow groove, we should end up housey if we can do this. But we shall see. Oh, that might work if we put that up. See? And watch what we're doing. Okay, we'll move ourselves now. We go into some groovy, funky musics. We'll move ourselves.
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I'll see you on Sunday. Catch a vibe. 7 till 9 in the chat room. 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Have some of this. 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Whoop.

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politicians on the evidence available to us. I interested not in truth, but in power, and in the maintenance of that power. To maintain that power, it is essential that people remain in ignorance, that they live in ignorance of the truth, even the truth of their own lives.

Good evening. Lewis Copeland, Electric Light Radio. This Friday evening here in London, it is 8 o'clock, or more precisely, 1 minute past 8. Hope you're groovy. I'll be in the chat room very shortly. And a usual eclectic mix of music this evening, taking us through till 10 o'clock here in the UK. UK, which is twilight time. Sun slowly going down. Okay, whoop whoop yourselves.

0: has Go Malacca and Ogum, taken off the Afro Brasilia album. And before that, we kicked off with Transmission Towers and a track called Sparse. Okie dokie. Woo-woo to Jeff in the chat room, and also Uncle Herb. And all you wonderful mystery listeners. Oh, don't press that. I didn't want to press that. I want to press this. Here. Okay, woo-woo.
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0: That is Eddie Forey. I would normally not speak in the middle of this, but this is a sound check for Herb. Can you hear me all right? You should be able to if you hear the music. This is an album by Eddie Forey. That was a track called The System. And this next track is also off the same album. It's, I like the title of this, Eerie Theory. Let's do it. Whoop.
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0: Hey, fellas, there's a guy here who wants us to make a record.
1: What's that? You know, that's where you go to a studio with microphones and you sing and they put you on a nice round piece of plastic.
2: I don't want to be on any piece of plastic, whether it's nice or not.
0: But, Curly Joe, you can make a lot of money that way.
1: So put me on a piece of plastic then.

0: That is the Cat Pack and Walk Away. Before that, we had Edie Foray and Eerie Fairy, taken from the album Culture Today. Okie dokie. Right, let's play another couple. And then one more. And then we're going to get into the Friday night mixing bits and pieces like we usually do. Okie dokie. Right, what shall I do now? I'll play this for difference.
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Glass Beams, Black Sand, taken off the EP Mahal. Like that bit. And before that, we had Aflex, Combo, and Hibaros. Okay, one more track just to get us in the mood for disco dancing, and then we're going to go disco dancing. Well, you know, like we usually do. Whoop, whoop.

0: That is Soul Stunts and Mason Jax, and a track called Horizons, which is taken off the title track off the album, Horizons. And I've just realised I could have actually fitted that in the mix. I thought it was a bit too fast, but we are going to speed up to that near the end of the house mix, actually. So I could have put it in, so apologies about that, but it was, I thought more that would get us in the mood for it. Well, maybe it has anyway. Well, I hope so. Let's try this. Almost 8:45 here. It's about an hour and 15 minutes in the mix. Whoop yourselves.
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Okay, just a quick whoop for y'all. We're going to go back in time after this one. Well, this is kind of back in time. We're going really back in time. Just to end the show off. Just to let you know. 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Before things get a bit crazy. Okay, back with the music. 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

0: Mad Mike, Galaxy to Galaxy, High Tech Jazz. What a tune. Okie dokie. Right, there's two more left. I'm going to say goodbye now. Have a groovy weekend. I'll see you in the chat room on Sunday for Catch a Vibe. If you're around, Herb, Jeff, Asia, all crew, and your wonderful mystery listeners. Yeah, have a groovy weekend. I'll see you Sunday. Right, what am I doing? Yeah, we're going to play two disco tracks to finish. Okay.
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0: Good morning, good afternoon, or good evening, and welcome along to Asia and Claire Simone's Catch a Vibe. Thank you very much for covering one of our shows, Mr. Jeff. We do appreciate it. We had a lovely holiday in Spain, got a little bit of sun, and we're back all refreshed. Plenty of new music coming your way. The inbox was inundated while we were gone, so loads of new, really gorgeous stuff. So Asia's going to say hello, and we're going to get on with the show.
1: Yes, I'm going to second that as well. Thank you very, very much to our Jeff, Jazzy the G, for covering us. And we've got a spare show, so what we're going to do is we're going to fill it in the middle of the week for a change. Okay, enjoy the show.

0: Yes, second half coming up rather rapidly. Also as well, I want to thank Herb T over there in Canada for sending us another show. They're very few and far between, but they are very, very well worth the wait. So, yeah, enjoy the second part of this week's show.
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can I say a good morning, ladies and gentlemen, boys and girls, mom and dad again. Coming from Electric Lion Radio, each and every Thursday, some people said Thursday, well, I said Thursday. Well, you did a good day yesterday. Well, I tell you what, I seen some big fire. When fire people panic, panic, panic, panic. Never mind the fire.

0: I tell you what, we sit around. 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
1: Wakey, wakey! Get up with Electric Lion on a Thursday morning. On a Thursday morning.
0: Yeah, man, yeah, man.
1: The pressure of daily life? Well, relieve the pressure with DJ Challenger, the man who makes you feel like you're in the Caribbean. Good morning. Good morning.

0: is a Thursday morning, eh? It is Thursday. Can I do this?
1: Wakey, wakey! Get up with Electric Lion on a Thursday morning. On a Thursday morning. Are you feeling the pressure of daily life? Well, relieve the pressure with DJ Challenger, the man who makes you feel like king of the Caribbean. Good morning. Good morning.

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1: All right. Smile real big for Jesus, huh?

The first book of Moses called Genesis. In the beginning, God created the heavens and the earth. The earth was without form and void, and darkness was on the face of the deep, and the Spirit of God was hovering over the face of the waters. Then God said, "Let there be light," and there was light. And God saw the light, that it was good, and God divided the light from the darkness. God called the light day, and the darkness he called night. So the evening and the morning were the first day. Then God said, "Let there be a firmament in the midst of the waters, and let it divide the waters from the waters." Thus God made the firmament, and divided the waters which were under the firmament from the waters which were above the firmament. And it was so. And God called the firmament heaven. So the evening and the morning were the second day. Then God said, "Let the waters under the heavens be gathered together into one place, and let the dry land appear." And it was so. And God called the dry land earth, and the gathering together of the waters he called seas. And God saw that it was good. Then God said, "Let the earth bring forth grass, the herb that yields seed, and the fruit tree that yields fruit according to its kind, whose seed is in itself on the earth." And it was so. And the earth brought forth grass, the herb that yields seed according to its kind, and the tree that yields fruit, whose seed is in itself according to its kind. And God saw that it was good. So the evening and the morning were the third day. Then God said, "Let there be lights in the firmament of the heavens to divide the day from the night, and let them be for signs and seasons, and for days and years, and let them be for lights in the firmament of the heavens to give light on the earth." And it was so. Then God made two great lights, the greater light to rule the day, and the lesser light to rule the night. He made the stars also. God set them in the firmament of the heavens to give light on the earth, and to rule over the day and over the night, and to divide the light from the darkness. And God saw that it was good. So the evening and the morning were the fourth day. Then God said, "Let the waters abound with an abundance of living creatures, and let birds fly above the earth across the face of the firmament of the heavens." So God created great sea creatures, and every living thing that moves, with which the waters abounded according to their kind, and every winged bird according to its kind. And God saw that it was good. And God blessed them, saying, "Be fruitful and multiply, and fill the waters and the seas, and let birds multiply on the earth." So the evening and the morning were the fifth day. Then God said, "Let the earth bring forth the living creature according to its kind, cattle and creeping thing, and beast of the earth, each according to its kind." And it was so. And God made the beast of the earth according to its kind, cattle according to its kind, and everything that creeps on the earth according to its kind. And God saw that it was good. Then God said, "Let us make man in our image, according to our likeness. Let them have dominion over the fish of the sea, over the birds of the air, and over the cattle, over all the earth, and over every creeping thing that creeps on the earth." So God created man in his own image. In the image of God he created him, male and female he created them. Then God blessed them, and God said to them, "Be fruitful and multiply, fill the earth and subdue it, have dominion over the fish of the sea, over the birds of the air, and over every living thing that moves on the earth." And God said, "See, I have given you every herb that yields seed which is on the face of all the earth, and every tree whose fruit yields seed, to you it shall be for food. Also, to every beast of the earth, to every bird of the air, and to everything that creeps on the earth in which there is life, I have given every green herb for food." And it was so. Then God saw everything that he had made, and indeed it was very good. So the evening and the morning were the sixth day. Chapter 2. Thus the heavens and the earth and all the host of them were finished. And on the seventh day, God ended his work which he had done.
And he rested on the seventh day from all his work which he had done. Then God blessed the seventh day and sanctified it, because in it he rested from all his work which God had created and made. This is the history of the heavens and the earth when they were created, in the day that the Lord God made the earth and the heavens, before any plant of the field was in the earth, and before any herb of the field had grown. For the Lord God had not caused it to rain on the earth, and there was no man to till the ground. But a mist went up from the earth and watered the whole face of the ground. And the Lord God formed man of the dust of the ground, and breathed into his nostrils the breath of life. And man became a living being. The Lord God planted a garden eastward in Eden, and there he put the man whom he had formed. And out of the ground the Lord God made every tree grow that is pleasant to the sight and good for food. The tree of life was also in the midst of the garden, and the tree of the knowledge of good and evil. Now a river went out of Eden to water the garden, and from there it parted and became four river heads. The name of the first is Pishon. It is the one which skirts the whole land of Havilah, where there is gold. And the gold of that land is good. Delium and the onyx stone are there. The name of the second river is Gihon. It is the one which goes around the whole land of Cush. The name of the third river is Hiddekel. It is the one which goes toward the east of Assyria. The fourth river is the Euphrates. Then the Lord God took the man and put him in the Garden of Eden to tend and keep it. And the Lord God commanded the man, saying, Of every tree of the garden you may freely eat, but of the tree of the knowledge of good and evil you shall not eat. For in the day that you eat of it, you shall surely die. And the Lord God said, It is not good that man should be alone. I will make him a helper, comparable to him. Out of the ground the Lord God formed every beast of the field, and every bird of the air, and brought them to Adam to see what he would call them. And whatever Adam called each living creature, that was its name. So Adam gave names to all cattle, to the birds of the air, and to every beast of the field. But for Adam there was not found a helper comparable to him. And the Lord God caused a deep sleep to fall on Adam, and he slept. And he took one of his ribs, and closed up the flesh in its place. Then the rib which the Lord God had taken from man he made into a woman, and he brought her to the man. And Adam said, This is now bone of my bones and flesh of my flesh. She shall be called woman, because she was taken out of man. Therefore a man shall leave his father and mother, and be joined to his wife, and they shall become one flesh. And they were both naked, the man and his wife, and were not ashamed. Chapter 3. Now the serpent was more cunning than any beast of the field which the Lord God had made. And he said to the woman, Has God indeed said, You shall not eat of every tree of the garden? And the woman said to the serpent, We may eat the fruit of the trees of the garden, but of the fruit of the tree which is in the midst of the garden, God has said, You shall not eat it, nor shall you touch it, lest you die. Then the serpent said to the woman, You will not surely die. For God knows that in the day you eat of it, your eyes will be opened, and you will be like God, knowing good and evil. So when the woman saw that the tree was good for food, that it was pleasant to the eyes, and a tree desirable to make one wise, she took of its fruit and ate. She also gave to her husband with her, and he ate. Then the eyes of both of them were opened, and they knew that they were naked, and they sewed fig leaves together and made themselves coverings. And they heard the sound of the Lord God walking in the garden in the cool of the day. And Adam and his wife hid themselves from the presence of the Lord God among the trees of the garden. Then the Lord God called to Adam and said to him, Where are you? So he said, I heard your voice in the garden, and I was afraid because I was naked, and I hid myself. And he said, Who told you that you were naked? Have you eaten from the tree of which I commanded you that you should not eat? Then the man said, The woman whom you gave to be with me, she gave me of the tree, and I ate. And the Lord God said to the woman, What is this you have done? The woman said, The serpent deceived me, and I ate.
So the Lord God said to the serpent, Because you have done this, you are accursed more than all cattle, and more than every beast of the field. On your belly you shall go, and you shall eat dust all the days of your life. And I will put enmity between you and the woman, and between your seed and her seed. He shall bruise your head, and you shall bruise his heel. To the woman he said, I will greatly multiply your sorrow and your conception. In pain you shall bring forth children. Your desire shall be for your husband, and he shall rule over you. Then to Adam he said, Because you have heeded the voice of your wife, and have eaten from the tree of which I commanded you, saying, You shall not eat of it. Cursed is the ground for your sake. In toil you shall eat of it all the days of your life. Both thorns and thistles it shall bring forth for you, and you shall eat the herb of the field. In the sweat of your face you shall eat bread, till you return to the ground. For out of it you were taken, for dust you are, and to dust you shall return. And Adam called his wife's name Eve, because she was the mother of all living. Also for Adam and his wife the Lord God made tunics of skin and clothed them. Then the Lord God said, Behold, the man has become like one of us, to know good and evil. And now, lest he put out his hand and take also of the tree of life and eat and live forever, therefore the Lord God sent him out of the garden of Eden to till the ground from which he was taken. So he drove out the man, and he placed cherubim at the east of the garden of Eden, and a flaming sword which turned every way to guard the way to the tree of life.

Psalm 150. Praise the Lord, praise God in his sanctuary, praise him in his mighty firmament, praise him for his mighty acts, praise him according to his excellent greatness, praise him with the sound of the trumpet, praise him with the lute and harp, praise him with the timbrel and dance, praise him with stringed instruments and flutes, praise him with loud cymbals, praise him with clashing cymbals, let everything that has breath praise the Lord, praise the Lord.

0: chapter 3. My son, do not forget my law, but let your heart keep my commands. For length of days and long life and peace they will add to you. Let not mercy and truth forsake you. Bind them around your neck. Write them on the tablet of your heart, and so find favor and high esteem in the sight of God and man. Trust in the Lord with all your heart, and lean not on your own understanding. In all your ways acknowledge him, and he shall direct your paths. Do not be wise in your own eyes. Fear the Lord and depart from evil. It will be health to your flesh and strength to your bones. Honor the Lord with your possessions and with the first fruits of all your increase. So your barns will be filled with plenty and your vats will overflow with new wine. My son, do not despise the chastening of the Lord, nor detest his correction. For whom the Lord loves, he corrects, just as a father the son in whom he delights. Happy is the man who finds wisdom, and the man who gains understanding, for her proceeds are better than the profits of silver, and her gain than fine gold. She is more precious than rubies, and all the things you may desire cannot compare with her. Length of days is in her right hand, in her left hand riches and honor. Her ways are ways of pleasantness, and all her paths are peace. She is a tree of life to those who take hold of her, and happy are all who retain her. The Lord by wisdom founded the earth, by understanding he established the heavens. By his knowledge the depths were broken up, and clouds dropped down the dew. My son, let them not depart from your eyes. Keep sound wisdom and discretion, so they will be life to your soul and grace to your neck. Then you will walk safely in your way, and your foot will not stumble. When you lie down, you will not be afraid. Yes, you will lie down, and your sleep will be sweet. Do not be afraid of sudden terror, nor of trouble from the wicked when it comes, for the Lord will be your confidence, and will keep your foot from being caught. Do not withhold good from those to whom it is due, when it is in the power of your hand to do so. Do not say to your neighbor, "Go and come back, and tomorrow I will give it," when you have it with you. Do not devise evil against your neighbor, for he dwells by you for safety's sake. Do not strive with a man without cause, if he has done you no harm. Do not envy the oppressor and choose none of his ways, for the perverse person is an abomination to the Lord. But his secret counsel is with the upright. The curse of the Lord is on the house of the wicked, but he blesses the home of the just. Surely he scorns the scornful, but gives grace to the humble. The wise shall inherit glory, but shame shall be the legacy of fools.
1: Chapter 4.
2: Genesis 4. His wife, and she conceived and bare Cain, and said, "I have gotten a man from the Lord," and she again bare his. Genesis 4. And Adam knew Eve his wife, and she conceived and bare Cain, and said, "I have gotten a man from the Lord," and she again bare his brother Abel, and Abel was a keeper of sheep, but Cain was a tiller of the ground. And in process of time it came to pass that Cain brought of the fruit of the ground an offering unto the Lord. And Abel he also brought of the firstlings of his flock, and of the fat thereof. And the Lord had respect unto Abel and to his offering, but unto Cain and to his offering he had not respect. And Cain was very wroth, and his countenance fell. And the Lord said unto Cain, "Why art thou wroth? And why is thy countenance fallen? If thou doest well, shalt thou not be accepted? And if thou doest not well, sin lieth at the door, and unto thee shall be his desire, and thou shalt rule over him." And Cain talked with Abel his brother, and it came to pass, when they were in the field, that Cain rose up against Abel his brother, and slew him. And the Lord said unto Cain, "Where is Abel thy brother?" And he said, "I know not."

0: said, What hast thou done? The voice of thy brother's blood crieth unto me from the ground. And now art thou cursed from the earth, which hath opened her mouth to receive thy brother's blood from thy hand. When thou tillest the ground, it shall not henceforth yield unto thee her strength. A fugitive and a vagabond shall thou be in the earth. And Cain said unto the Lord, My punishment is greater than I can bear. Behold, thou hast driven me out this day from the face of the earth, and from thy face shall I be hid. And I shall be a fugitive and a vagabond in the earth. And it shall come to pass that everyone that findeth me shall slay me. And the Lord said unto him, Therefore whosoever slayeth Cain, vengeance shall be taken on him sevenfold. And the Lord set a mark upon Cain, lest any finding him should kill him. And Cain went out from the presence of the Lord, and dwelt in the land of Nod, on the east of Eden. And Cain knew his wife, and she conceived, and bare Enoch. And he builded a city, and called the name of the city after the name of his son, Enoch. And unto Enoch was born Irad, and Irad begat Mahushael, and Mahushael begat Methusael, and Methusael begat Lamech. And Lamech took unto him two wives. The name of the one was Adah, and the name of the other Zillah. And Adah bare Jabal. He was the father of such as dwell in tents, and of such as have cattle. And his brother's name was Jubal. He was the father of all such as handle the harp and organ. And Zillah, she also bare Tubal-Cain, an instructor of every artificer in brass and iron. And the sister of Tubal-Cain was Naamah. And Lamech said unto his wives, Adah and Zillah, Hear my voice, ye wives of Lamech, hearken unto my speech. For I have slain a man to my wounding, and a young man to my hurt. If Cain shall be avenged a sevenfold, truly Lamech 77-fold. And Adam knew his wife again, and she bare a son, and called his name Seth. For God, said she, hath appointed me another seed instead of Abel, whom Cain slew. And to Seth, to him also there was born a son, and he called his name Enos. Then began men to call upon the name of the Lord.
1: Come on, let's put our hands together, and let's welcome to the Rock Church of Virginia Beach. Come on, put your hands together, all the way from Long Island, New York. Let's hear it for Pastor Donnie McCorkin.
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0: South African campaign, a bunch of soldier boys had been on a long hike, and they arrived in a little town called Casino. The next morning, being Sunday, several of the boys went to church. A sergeant commanded the boys in church, and after the chaplain had read the prayer, the text was taken up next. Those of the boys who had a prayer book took them out, but this one boy had only a deck of cards, and so he spread them out. The sergeant saw the cards and said, "Soldier, put away those cards." After the services were over, the soldier was taken prisoner and brought before the provost marshal. The marshal said, "Sergeant, why have you brought this man here?" "For playing cards in church, sir." "And what have you to say for yourself, son?" "Much, sir," replied the soldier. The marshal said, "I hope so, for if not, I shall punish you more than any man was ever punished." The soldier said, "Sir, I have been on the march for about 6 days. I have neither Bible, but I hope to satisfy you, sir, with the purity of my intentions." And with that, the boy started his story. "You see, sir, when I look at the ace, it reminds me that there is but one God. And the deuce reminds me that the Bible is divided into two parts, the Old and the New Testament. When I see the tray, I think of the Father, the Son, and the Holy Ghost. And when I see the four, I think of the four evangelists who preached the gospel. There was Matthew, Mark, Luke, and John. And when I see the five, it reminds me of the five wise virgins who trimmed their lamps. There were 10 of them, 5 were wise and were saved, 5 were foolish and were shut out. When I see the 6, it reminds me that in 6 days God made this great heaven and earth. When I see the 7, it reminds me that on the 7th day God rested from his great work. And when I see the 8, I think of the 8 righteous persons God saved when he destroyed this earth. There was Noah, his wife, their sons, and their wives. And when I see the 9, I think of the lepers our Savior cleansed, and 9 out of the 10 didn't even thank him. When I see the 10, I think of the 10 commandments God handed down to Moses on the table of stone. When I see the king, it reminds me there is but one king of heaven, God Almighty. And when I see the queen, I think of the blessed Virgin Mary, who is queen of heaven. The jack of knaves is the devil. When I count the number of spots on a deck of cards, I find 365, the number of days in a year. There are 52 cards, the number of weeks in a year. There are 4 suits, the number of weeks in a month. There are 12 picture cards, the number of months in a year. There are 13 tricks, the number of weeks in a quarter. So, you see, sir, my pack of cards serves me as a Bible, an almanac, and a prayer book. And friends, the story is true. I know. I was that soldier.
1: My brothers and sisters, God reminds us of a simple

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So set it comes from one and only Master Johnny Orlando. I think they call him a different they call him a different name in Jamaica, right? Because I tell you, he drops lack of music. Ladies and gentlemen, a very good morning. How are you this lovely Ben Johnson Thursday morning? How are you this Ben Johnson Thursday morning? Are you alright? Well, I do, you know, a lot of people, you walk on the street, they said, Challenger, are you all right? Now, if you said no, can they help you? Now, you have, in other words, you have to say, yeah, man, I'm all right. Because if you said no, the only thing they will say to you, boy, we're not the same boat, you know. Checking your time, it's just 5 minutes past 10 o'clock, London City time. Welcome, yeah.

0: I'm your kingpin, the man who's always a winner. Dimples guaranteed to remove all those wrinkles.
1: Hey, Dimps.
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0: What me I write? 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
1: What? Blind Barty me, so me catch on both time, man. All right, dirty, me I got through the right now, a clap to them face. Love I man, I see you, yaka. Love dirty.

Well, ladies and gentlemen, I must say thanks so much for keeping tune with Electric Lion Radio. And also, do not forget, later on, between the hours of 9 o'clock to 12 o'clock tonight, if you've got the time, well, I tell you what, I've got the scallion.

Sabrosísimo.

destiny of us all. 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

okay. Just a quick woop-woop because we've got a couple more left and I want to mix them. Hope you all enjoyed that. Woop-woop to Rosie, Tash, Frankie, Herb, Jeff, DJ Challenger, Asia. Don't forget Asia, 7 till 9, Sundays, all UK times. And Challenger in the morning, 8 o'clock till 11, Saturday and Sunday morning. Okay, this one and two more. Have a good review weekend. I'll see you on Sunday in the chat room. Okay, whoop whoop.

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Yo, yo, yo, yo. Lewis Copeland, Electric Line Radio. It is 8 o'clock here in London. How are you doing? Oh, God, me chat room's not working. Oh, happy Easter from Herb. Yeah, whoop whoop to y'all. It's Friday, the 14th of April, 2023. Okay, what we're going to do this evening, because I haven't been here for a couple of weeks, been on holiday actually. Very nice little break. What we're going to do, we're going to start strange and different, as we usually do. And end up playing that funky house music later on. All between now and 10 o'clock here in the UK, pretty stupid time. Don't forget, of course, Saturday and Sunday mornings. And Sunday afternoon now, DJ Challenger. 8 o'clock Sunday morning, Saturday morning, UK time. Okay, I'm going to sort the chat room out and then I'll be in there. Okay, whoop whoop.

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0: Okay. Three in a row there. Kicked off with 139711, which actually has a comma in the middle of it, which would lead me to believe, I should say, 1,300... Oh, God, I'll get this wrong. 139,711. But that's all I've got. I don't know the artist. It's a cover version, obviously. Classic. Then we had Harrison, A View from the Sky, and you've just listened to Neil Bowen and Waterhouse. I'm going to play another couple from Neil Bowen. It's a great album, actually. There's so many tracks I could play off it. In fact, we've got one more coming up later, but I'm going to play two now. These are quite groovy. Okay, whoop yourselves.
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0: Neil Bowen, and that is a track called Bureaucrat Tango, and before that was the Crazy Heliocentric, taken off the album Kamikaze Think Tank, which is out there, but groovy. I'm going to play another track later on. Anyway, not quite yet. Right, let's get back into the muesli. Let's play one of these. Whoop.
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0: David Florio. So what's up? And before that, we had Strata and Why You Must Fly, featuring Omar, and that was the Demas dub. Woo-woo to Jeff, who's joined us in the chat room. Good to see you after a couple of weeks, because like I said, I've been away. But I'm back in the chilly London. Actually, it was chilly. It's chilly now. But I think it's set to get a little bit warmer next week. We might get 15 or 16. Amazing. Okay, right. Did I say woo-woo to Jeff? I think I did, yeah. And family. Right, let's have one of these and a couple of these.
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0: That was, sorry, my microphone wasn't turned up. Oh, button's not right. There you go. Having a stretch. That was Neil Bowen and Daring Daylight Escape. And before that, we had the Batavia Collective and Jono Indo. Woo whoop to her, but all the way over there in Canada, where it's 25 degrees. Bitch. What are we going to play next? Oh, yeah, another couple. And then we'll get into the housey stuff. Probably about 9 o'clock, which should be good. It's about 20 minutes. Right. Here we go.
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0: Wow. That's Go Funk Yourself. And I don't know who the artist is because I copied the WAV. And I realized recently that when I copy WAVs, it doesn't copy all the information across. Sometimes it will leave bits out. The MP3s always have all the right bits. A bit of a strange one, that. You think it would put all the information in the WAV. But I guess it's a computer thing. Anyway, so it's just Go Funk Yourself. Quite embarrassing to not know the artist of that. And before that, we had Thumbless. I think that's how you say it. And Niagara. Been there. Right. So's Herb. I was there with him. Okay, let's play one of these. And then we got two from a new artist. This is all new stuff. A few. Not so new coming up later, but yeah, this is new. And this album's quite interesting. Okay.
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0: That's the new graphic ensemble. A track called Something's Missing, and before that was Voodoo Rain featuring Nubia Garcia. The album's called Fallen Road. Yeah, very good. Yeah, we like that lots. Right, okay, we're coming up to the top of the hour, and now we should get into the stuff which can be mixed together, hopefully. In live, of course, like we always do on a Friday, 9 till 11. If it's a replay, it might be a different hour. But there you go. Okay, whoop-whoop to Jeff Herb and all you mystery listeners. Thanks for all tuning in. Okay, let's do this.
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Two more to play. They're actually from the same artist, and we played one of these before. Strata. The album is fantastic. This is Turn Me Around, the Demas dub, and the Demas dub of City Sounds is coming up next too. Have a groovy weekend. Don't forget Challenger in the morning. Woo whoop to Herb and Jeff in the chat room, and all you wonderful mystery listeners. Okie dokie. Have a groovy weekend. Two more left though. Check these two out.

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Yo, yo. Lewis Copeland, Electric Light Radio. Haven't been on for a few weeks. This feels a bit weird. It's the Friday, the 16th of December, 2022. I'm trying to adjust the levels. Hope you're all groovy. Thanks for all tuning in as well. Thank you. Okay, what are we going to do this evening? Well, as you can imagine, I've got loads of new music, and I want to play it. In fact, I've probably got too much, but we'll see what we can do. Shove in as much as I can. Starting off down-tempo and ending up very, very fast. If you're used to the program. Okay.

Okie-dokies, a groovy muesli coming up. We are live, London. Very cold London, -3 outside, or 26.4 degrees Fahrenheit.

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1: That is the Lindbergh Henmer Foundation featuring Mark Murphy and Little Things, taken off Inside Scandinavia. Warbird to Jeff, who joins us in the chat room. And, oh yeah, and I forgot to tell you about the first tune. We kicked off with Pete Joseph, Pino's Altos. Apparently it's an exclusive on Solar Collective. Exclusive, eh? What does that mean anymore? I don't know. Right, okay, what should we do? Play some more muesli. Yeah, this is all, this is new stuff. Oh, God. Okay, here we go. Woo-woo.
2: 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Discerning dance.

0: the Theon Cross and a track called Wings. Like that a lot. Right, Natural Lateral was before that, and a track called Conus. Very interesting title. Right, have I got this one queued up? I have. Yeah, here we go. Check this out.
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0: Hey, fellas, there's a guy here wants us to make a record.
1: What's that? You know, that's where you go to a studio with microphones and you sing and they put you on a nice round piece of plastic.
2: I don't want to be on any piece of plastic, whether it's nice or not.
0: But, Curly Joe, you can make a lot of money that way.
1: So put me on a piece of plastic, then. So put me on a piece of plastic.

0: That is, what's that called? Radio Citizen and Canteen. And before that, we had Friar Tag and La Parisienne, both taken off the Sonar Collective LP, which is various artists. Okay, where are we going next? Right, we're going here, I think. Let's do one of these.
1: Live and direct, live and a date, no jive.

dokie. I just realised that I potentially can get in the mix now. So I shall try and do that. 3 till 10 o'clock, Lewis Copeland, Electric Mind Radio. I think we might be able to do this from 105 BPM up to 128. Let's see what happens.

Jeff, just to clear up the confusion, the last one was the Clear Path Ensemble. I just can't spell, and Predictor Text is rubbish. And the track is called Dramatics, taken off an LP called Solar Eclipse. And in the background, this is Soul Train and Joe Pasellio. Moody Down Tempo Jazz. Lewis Copeland in the mix through till 10 o'clock. Okay, it is 8 minutes to 9. I'm enjoying this, going very fast at the time. Okay, whoop.

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Okay. Just a quick whoop for you. One more tune after this, because it's rapidly approaching 10 o'clock. Wow, that was quick. Hope you enjoyed that. Big shout out to Stefano DeSantis. This is Unreachable Galaxy, and we've played about 3 tunes off this EP. Fantastic. Stefano DeSantis, check it out. Okay, I'll see you all next week. Don't forget DJ Challenger in the morning, 7 till 9. Not 7 till 9, 8 till 11 a.m. UK. Saturday and Sunday morning. Of course, I'll see you Sunday afternoon, stroke evening with Neo Soldier, 5 till 7. 7 till 9, Catch a Vibe. And 9 till 11, I'll be here with Terry Bristol back from New York. Have a groovy weekend. I'll see you then. Woo-woo.

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Yo, yo, yo. Louis Copeland, Electric Light Radio. It is September the 15th, I believe. And it's already dark, heading towards the autumn. Whoop yourselves. Thanks for tuning in. I shall be, well, I actually am in the chat room. I'll be around there. I'll be around here for the next 2 hours. Live from HQ. And what we're going to do this evening is play what I was going to play last week. But unfortunately, when it gets to about 25, 26, well, actually, no, it was more than that. It was about 29, 30 degrees. In here, becomes a bit silly to turn the equipment on because we don't have aircon. So I've got the show from last week. So it's kind of groovy just to be able to nicely relax and not run around. All between that and 10 o'clock. Starting off, of course, down tempo and elegant. Extremely elegant. We'll find out in a minute why. Then they're housey and naughty, I guess. Okay. Whoop yourselves. Whoop.

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0: That's Elegant People, hence why I said elegant is relevant at the beginning of the show. And Sons of Sun. And before that was Ernie Clark, Back in the Day, By the Grace of God I Am. What a tune that is. Okay, have I actually loaded it up? Sorry, I was getting very chatty with the boys in the chat room. Big up to Herb and, of course, Uncle Jeff in the chat room. What are we doing? I'm doing... Oh, yeah. That one. Okay, here we go. It's new music, me, you see. Oh, yeah, a lot of this is new stuff. Yeah. Obviously, it's what I did last week, but didn't play. Because it was too darn hot. Anyway, let's play the music.
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I interested not in truth, but in power, and in the maintenance of that power.

0: Skin Productions. I say not as I, apparently. It's just a tone. And before that we had Worker, and I love the name of this track, Wooden Truck in the Sky. And it kind of does sound like that, strangely. Okie dokie. Right, let's have another couple of the same EP. I'll tell you what it is afterwards, actually. I haven't got much information, but I'll try and dig some out. Okie dokie.
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0: say I managed to find out some information. Vito La Linga is the artist, and it's off the V-Mode incorporating the project. And this is called What a Gore. Track before, I'm not sure, because I've had to dive into the hard drive to find out what it was copied as originally, if that makes some kind of sense to y'all. Okay, right, let's just shut up, Diana, and play this.
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0: fellas, there's a guy here wants us to make a record.
1: What's that? You know, that's where you go to a studio with microphones and you sing and they put you on a nice round piece of plastic.
2: I don't want to be on any piece of plastic, whether it's nice or not.
0: But Curly Joe, you can make a lot of money that way.
1: So put me on a piece of plastic.

0: Wow. 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He said great bass, great drums. Yeah, great piano as well. Great band, I suppose. Was it? I was trying to work out at the end of them how many was there. Was it just three of them doing that? There's probably more. Was there a sax or something? I don't think I heard one. Maybe it was just three dudes. That's jamming. Let me tell you what it was. Nautilus and Serengeti. And before that, we had the wonderful, also wonderful, Iparapo. There we go. Follow the money. Good lyrics. So obvious. Right, okay, now I think I can start mixing. Although, a bit of a BPM jump coming up. But we'll see what we can do. Okay, Friday night through to 10 o'clock. We are live. It's quarter to, or just coming up to, quarter to nine. On the 15th, if you're listening live, UK time.
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Okay. Whoop whoop y'all. Only two more left. And that strangely groovily. Hope you enjoyed that. I really did. I know Jeff did, he said he did. And whoop whoop to Herb as well, and all you wonderful mystery listeners. This show goes out to Bush, who sadly passed this week. I think today, actually. And of course, Callum, we always remember Callum. Whoop whoop to them. Whoop whoop yourselves. Have a groovy weekend. 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

Yo, yo, yo, yo. Lewis Coleman, Electric Light Radio. This is Friday the... Where are we? I've completely forgotten. Where are we? I've put me date. It's the 17th, isn't it? Yes. November 23. What will be yourselves? I'll be in the chat room very soon. That should tell you we're live. It's just gone 8 o'clock here in London town. What we're going to do this evening, we've got loads of new music, and of course I'm going to play that to you, and of course we'll start down different and left field and end up housey and in the mix. Well, kind of housey, jazzy housey, I would say. That's some jazz mixed in. Okay, hope you're all well. Whoop whoop yourselves.

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0: taken from the album Mr. Somebody. That's the Roberto Lupo Quartet. Two tracks, that was Miss Aggie, and before that was Mr. John, and all of the tracks are like Mr. Someone or Mrs. Someone. Groovy stuff, I could have picked more than two. We're going to go for two for two as we go along here, actually, quite symmetrically as I look at it. Mean nothing to you. Maybe you can picture it in your mind. We'll whoop to Herb, who joins us in the chat room, and all you wonderful mystery listeners, of course. Okie dokie, what am I doing? Oh yeah, I've got to do that. Okay, whoop yourselves.
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0: Epic Oba. That is Future Legacy is the album, I believe, or extended EP. That track is 5 PM Sunbeam. And the track before that was The Moon Speaks Truth. Very, very groovy indeed. Right, am I ready? I think I am. Yes, I am. 2 for 2. Another new 2 for 2.
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0: Podcast, The New Visionaries, two tracks from their album Roadmaps. That was Desert Disco Nights, and before that we had Spiritual World. Groovy stuff, eh? Okay, gonna have another two for two, and after that, it's into the house and the, well, I'll say house, it's kind of like jazzy. It's interesting in beginning I'm going to try and do here. Can't really describe it, but you'll hear it, obviously. But two from another artist I've never played, I don't think. New for me, and maybe new for you. Whoopity-doo.
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0: Tasha Watts. Guess what that's called? Brighter Days, obviously. And before that was Not What You Think, taken off Natasha Watts. More tracks off the album. Okay. Oh, woo-woo to Jeff, who joins us in the chat room as well. Right now, this is conceivably where I get to mix and medley the music together. Mix and muddle together, some might say. Let's have a go. To begin with, this is interesting. You'll see why. We'll have a go. Okay. Whoop whoop. It's Friday night. Oops. Pressed the wrong button.
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2: 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Mm-hmm. 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So whatever you think is beautiful, that's what's beautiful, see, and you have to pursue that road.

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Spanish town. Who was talking parrot that was around us? Nearly lose my life at Spanish town. Who was talking parrot that was around? At the married woman's home I stole a chance. The man came while we were in romance. As he rushed in the house, the girl rushed out. And in the heat of the excitement, the parrot shouted, hey, Danny, a man inside. Search well, he gone and hide. Danny, search all about. For a fella went inside, he ain't come back out. Well, friends, it's now excitement start. The girl rushed out to the parrot. She said, pretty, what's wrong with you? The parrot shout out, you know it's true. And just as the husband smelled the rat, got smart by the words of the parrot. Who was inside me house selling it? Before she answered, the parrot shout out again, hey, Danny, a man inside. Search well, he gone and hide. Danny, search all

So just imagine my position. I don't know where to run in Spanish Town. So what I really had to do instead, run and hide, fight below the bed. Deciding that when I get a chance, I'll scramble my shirt and take my pants. But as I scramble my clothes, my money fall. And in the higgling and the jiggling, the parrot fall. Hey, Danny, a man inside, search where

0: that bird, Johnny, this is the second time you come and fight with your wife behind the blind. Hey, Johnny, a man inside, search well, he gone and hide. Johnny, search all about, for a fellow went inside, he ain't come back out.
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2: 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Also, the Children's Children. 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Shake what your mama gave ya. ELR. Electric Lion Radio. 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

I should say a very good evening. A very good evening. I intend to take you right back in time, and do not forget, in tune with the Electric Lion Radio. It's a Ben Johnson Thursday night, okay? In other words, a Ben Johnson Thursday night. Welcome to our program. Also, thanks again to one and only Master, one and only Master DJ Lewis. He has arrived. And I hope you're catching the vibes as well, all right? My clock in the studio say after 9 o'clock. Yours may be saying it's something to 9, or maybe just after 9, but I think I'll be here until about 12, God willing, all right? Right, to all those lovely ladies, what a good day today. And to all those lovely gentlemen and boys and girls who had a good day. And to all of those guys who's

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Do not forget Electric Land Radio, all right? 24 hours a day. Rain or sunshine. We jump on our donkey cart. It's no good you laughing, you know. Remember, in England they have what they call it. Hey old Hyun! What's that? Hey old Hyun!

0: the sound that the guitar made. From 1959 onwards, Rage was the sound that the guitar made. From 1959 onwards, this was all the rage.
1: Morning Cleave, who wrote the article, claims that the word came from the ska beat, which seems to nail the matter.
2: Ding ding ding ding ding ding ding ding ding ding ding ding ding ding ding ding ding ding ding.
0: It's interesting to think that I was the first person to write about it in March 1964. But in fact, I never been to Jamaica, and I got all the information from a young man called Chris Blackwell, who came from Jamaica with a whole range of ska records in a suitcase, and then he sold them off to record shops and back his mini. And then he went on to found Island Records and was hugely successful.
1: Maureen Cleave may never have set foot in Jamaica, but she got the word ska into print, where it came from and the date, and that's what the OED loves. But in Kingston, everyone has an origin theory. It's just who to believe.
3: I'll tell you where ska came from. Ska came from my husband, Clement Seymour Dodd. Whenever he used to be in studios with his musicians, he would just come in and he has an idea and he would just come in and say, ska, ska, ska, ska, just to get the beat, and you would hear the music going the same way. Yeah, that's it.
1: Ska was ideal for jazz musicians to play. A solid beat, held down by the bass and drums, the louder horns, plenty of space to improvise. And it's from the world of jazz that a second theory emerges. The Dictionary of Caribbean English Usage, also published by Oxford University Press, suggests that the word may come from scat singing, a style made famous by Louis Armstrong. Do you remember that big monkey in the Jungle Book? Scooby doo bappy doo, I wanna be like you, hoo bappy doo bap. That's scat.
4: That is a good idea. You are right in saying, when I hear the jazz singers singing like Louis Armstrong, they do it into their mouths, that is musical instruments. So the ska could have been how the artists express how they wanted the music to sound.

0: third theory I've heard is that the word derives from a greeting used by one of Clement Dodd's friends, the musician Clwyd J. Johnson.
1: Clwyd J. The word Clwyd Johnson. And then we had Mr. Dodd sometimes during the bar drinking, and he would say, Scuzzle me. It came from Scuzzle. It's an abbreviation of Scuzzle.
2: I knew Claire Johnson. I knew about this term Scuzzle, but I don't think it was the beginning of Ska.
0: What I've come to realize is that the fierce competitions of the early days of Ska still exist. Though now, it's about fixing the history of who invented what first. We're not finished yet. There's one more theory. Prince Buster insists that only he knows the true origin of the word. The ska was born on the corner of Luke Street and Orange Street in downtown Kingston.
1: How the word came to dance, we had a friend named Scatter. Right? It came off at his name. Don't make them telling you foolishness about it come. It come off at Luke and Charles Street. Scatter name. It just have to scat. Move. I was telling Duke with Ancaxon, I have come. Move. S-K-A. Scat. It came from right here. Don't make nobody change your mouth and tell about there is any other music street. There's only one music street. White name? Orange Street!
0: You know what? I think all four theories have something going for them. Prince Buster's scattering the opposition reminds us of the intense rivalry of the early sound systems. Scat to ska suggests the jazz element, and Scavovie was the private language of some of the musicians that played it. And as so many people have told me, ska was the sound of the guitar.

0: for further citations. It's definitely a very difficult area, and yeah, so hence our origin unknown.
1: Well, more definitely, we do have an antedating. The OED currently has September 1964. We've pushed it all the way back to March 1964. It may just be 6 months, but I am grateful for small triumphs. So it's only 6 months difference, Peter, but a triumph's a triumph. Is it a triumph?
2: The earliest printed evidence, even if it's only slightly earlier than we've already got, that's what we like. So this is an improvement on what we already have. If the OED has, I've got the entry here, September 1964, and this takes it back to March, that's an antedating. Unambiguous, there it is, the Daily Gleaner, Kingston, Jamaica's newspaper. The date, it's all there in black and white.
0: Can I just say, not only have we got an earlier example, we've also got in that example a mention of the theory that was pervasive at the time. So I think that would push me towards sort of stating perhaps slightly more strongly that the word is imitative of the distinctive guitar sound of the music. Etymologically, it's good news, I think.
1: So what's the verdict?
3: Our previous first example was from America, so it could have given the impression that it was as a term that was maybe invented in America for a kind of Jamaican music, which had a different name in Jamaica, but this actually puts it squarely back in Jamaica, which is good. So, yeah, we'll include the antedating, and we'll adjust the etymology to make it slightly clearer. So, yeah, this one's in.

either side of the legs or between the legs. These basic steps may be done face-to-face or side-by-side with your partner. Finally, our fourth basic step. Now, this is perhaps the most energetic of all the basic sky steps. It's being done by two members of the band and is called rowing. A similar action to rowing a boat. It's either done facing your partner or beside your partner. The first move is to reach out with the arms, keeping both back and legs perfectly straight.

The city whose landmarks are familiar all around the globe. A world center for banking, shipping, transportation, fashion, communication, and above all, entertainment.

I tell you what, the only ones I think can recall somebody struck is most of those people come in 1948, the Windrush Passengers. Take you right back in time, do not forget, I say. It's a Thursday night. No fish and chips.

0: fellow animals, if you vote for me, once I'm elected, I will become a vegetarian.
1: Wait, what?
0: Did the lion just say vegetarian?
1: I think he hit his head.
2: No more hunting! No more chasing! No more running for your lives when you see me!
3: Free bananas for every monkey!
0: My fellow animals, if you vote for me, once I'm elected, I will become a vegetarian.
1: Wait.
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heard of Captain William Bligh and the story of breadfruit? A story of survival, innovation, and how a single fruit changed Caribbean cuisine forever. On a chilly day in December 1787, Captain Bligh and his crew set sail from England on the HMS Bounty, destined for Tahiti. Their mission? To transport breadfruit to Jamaica, aiming to solve a massive food shortage due to devastating hurricanes and droughts in the Caribbean. Breadfruit, folks, could be the answer to hunger, being nutritious and easy to grow. But here's where it gets juicy. 10 months later, amid the endless blue of the Pacific, Fletcher Christian and part of the crew rebelled. Why? Some say Christian was seduced by the allure of Tahiti and its freedoms. Others argue Bligh's harsh leadership broke the crew's spirit. The crew cast Bligh and 18 loyalists adrift in a small boat with little hope for survival. Now picture this. Bligh, navigating over 3,600 miles across the Pacific with just a sextant and a watch, pulling off one of the greatest feats of navigation in history. Despite severe trials, he reached land, and get this, not only did he survive, he returned on a second expedition and successfully delivered breadfruit to the Caribbean. Today, breadfruit is a staple in Jamaican cuisine, loved for its versatility and nutritional value. Bligh didn't just survive a mutiny. He brought us a fruit that transformed an island's food landscape.

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house mixture.

This fruit cured canker. It's called soursop, and it was known for its powerful effect on killing canker cells in the matter of weeks. Many holistic doctors used this approach to heal their patients in the 1800s, but since Big Pharma was invented, they have stopped using it so they can push poisonous medications that were designed to keep you hooked so they can maximize profits. Luckily, you can still find soursop in many privately owned fruit farms around the world. If you can't seem to find it in your area, there is an oil version that is 56 times more powerful than the fruit. It will help boost your immune system, heal your acne scars, and could help kill any developing canker cells.

Today, we've got something fascinating for you. The top five shocking health secrets of turmeric. You've probably heard of this golden spice before, or even used it in your cooking. But did you know that turmeric has some truly amazing benefits for your health? Buckle up, and let's take a wild ride through the world of turmeric. All right, let's kick things off with the first shocking secret. Let's delve deeper into our first shocking secret, turmeric as an anti-inflammatory powerhouse. It's all about curcumin, folks. This active compound in turmeric is truly a superstar when it comes to fighting inflammation. Now, we all know inflammation is a natural response in our bodies. You get a cut, it swells and turns red. That's inflammation working to heal you. But when this inflammation doesn't turn off, when it becomes a long-term chronic condition, that's when it becomes a problem. Chronic inflammation has been linked to a variety of health issues like heart disease, cancer, and Alzheimer's, just to name a few. And this is where turmeric steps in. Curcumin, which gives turmeric its characteristic golden hue, has been found to block several molecules in your body that contribute to inflammation. This isn't just a theory, my friends. Numerous scientific studies back this up. For example, a study published in the Drug Design, Development, and Therapy compared the anti-inflammatory properties of curcumin with popular anti-inflammatory drugs. The results? Curcumin was just as effective, but without the potential side effects of pharmaceutical drugs. Another study published in the Wiley Public Health Emergency Collection found that curcumin effectively downregulated the inflammatory response in the body. That's science speak for curcumin helps to turn off the inflammation switch. So curcumin doesn't just claim to be an anti-inflammatory agent, it truly is one, as research suggests. But here's a pro tip. Curcumin isn't easily absorbed by your body. But don't worry, nature's got our back. Pair your turmeric with some black pepper, which contains a compound called piperine, to boost the absorption of curcumin. Incredible, isn't it? Turmeric, a common spice that you might have in your kitchen right now, is a potent, scientifically backed anti-inflammatory powerhouse. So why not add a dash of this golden wonder to your next meal? Stay tuned for more shocking health secrets of turmeric. Now let's dive into another impressive benefit of turmeric, its role as a brain booster. Yes, you heard it right. Turmeric isn't just good for your body, but also for your brain. Remember our superstar compound, curcumin? Well, it doesn't just fight inflammation. It's also a big player in brain health. Research has shown that curcumin boosts levels of a brain-derived neurotrophic factor, or BDNF, which is a type of growth hormone that functions in your brain. Many common brain disorders, including depression and Alzheimer's disease, have been linked to decreased levels of this hormone. That's where curcumin comes in. By increasing your brain's levels of BDNF, curcumin could potentially delay or even reverse many brain diseases and age-related decreases in brain function. Now, this isn't just some wild claim. It's backed by solid research. A study published in the Journal of Psychopharmacology showed that curcumin improved memory and attention in healthy older adults. Another fascinating study published in the Molecular Diversity Preservation International found that taking a curcumin supplement led to significant improvements in memory and attention in adults with mild, age-related memory loss. You see, these studies are a testament to the power of curcumin in turmeric as a brain booster. It's not just about improving memory and attention. It could also be about preserving and enhancing your brain health as you age. We've all had those moments, walking into a room and forgetting why we're there or misplacing our keys. By incorporating turmeric into your diet, you could potentially improve your memory and reduce those brain fog moments. Now, don't expect to transform into a genius overnight after having a turmeric latte. But remember, every little bit helps when it comes to maintaining brain health. And remember, combining turmeric with black pepper can increase the absorption of curcumin, making sure you get the maximum brain benefits from this golden spice. Stay tuned as we explore more shocking health secrets of turmeric. You don't want to miss these. All right. Moving on to our next astonishing health secret of turmeric, its role as an antioxidant ace. You might have heard the term antioxidants being thrown around in health circles. But what are they really? Simply put, antioxidants are compounds that protect your cells from damage caused by potentially harmful molecules known as free radicals. And guess what? Turmeric is absolutely brimming with these protective antioxidants. Free radicals are unstable molecules that can cause damage to your cells, a process known as oxidative stress.
Over time, this damage can lead to a wide array of chronic illnesses, including heart disease and cancer. Here's where the magic of turmeric comes in. The curcumin in turmeric is a potent antioxidant that can neutralize free radicals due to its chemical structure. But that's not all. Curcumin also boosts the activity of your body's own antioxidant enzymes. Yes, you heard it right. Curcumin fights the bad guys and then rallies your own troops. Now, these aren't empty claims. Science backs it all up. A study published in the Archives of Pharmacol Research discovered that the antioxidant effects of curcumin can help protect against liver damage, a common site of oxidative stress. Another study in the International Journal of Molecular Sciences found that curcumin's antioxidant activity is even stronger than that of vitamin C and E, which are well known for their potent antioxidant properties. Can you believe that? Turmeric is not just matching up to these nutritional powerhouses, but it's surpassing them. And there's even more. Research published in the International Journal of Molecular Sciences has shown that curcumin can help protect against age-related oxidative stress and reduce the risk of age-related diseases. So, we're talking about a potential reduction in the risk of diseases like heart disease, Alzheimer's, and even certain cancers. That's a big deal. By adding turmeric to your diet, you're not just giving your meals a flavor boost. You're giving your body a much-needed antioxidant boost as well. We've got more shocking health secrets of turmeric to unveil. So stay tuned and keep your mind open to the power of nature. Now let's jump into another super impressive benefit of turmeric. Its role as a heart health hero. Heart disease is a leading cause of death worldwide. It's a complex condition with various contributing factors. And guess what? Turmeric, or more specifically, curcumin, has the potential to positively influence many of these. One key aspect of heart health is the proper functioning of your blood vessels, also known as endothelial function. The endothelium is the thin membrane that lines the inside of your heart and blood vessels. When it's working well, it helps to regulate your blood pressure and prevents clotting, among other things. Studies have shown that curcumin can improve endothelial function, and as a result, it can help lower your risk of heart disease. In fact, a study published in the Journal of Nutrition and Metabolism found that curcumin was as effective as exercise in improving endothelial function in postmenopausal women. Another study published in the British Journal of Pharmacology found that taking a curcumin supplement before and after heart surgery reduced the risk of a heart attack significantly. But let's not forget, while turmeric can complement heart-healthy habits, it doesn't replace a healthy lifestyle or prescribed medications. Always consult your healthcare provider before making any major changes to your diet, especially if you have heart disease or other health conditions. Now, let's unfold another incredible benefit of turmeric, its role in joint pain relief. Joint pain, especially from conditions like arthritis, can significantly affect your quality of life. The pain, stiffness, and reduced joint function can be debilitating. But guess what? Turmeric might be the answer you've been looking for. Remember our superstar compound, curcumin? Its potent anti-inflammatory properties can help alleviate joint pain and reduce inflammation. Let's get down to the science of it all. Arthritis, a condition that affects millions worldwide, is characterized by inflammation in the joints. Now, because curcumin is a natural anti-inflammatory compound, it's no surprise that it could help combat arthritis. Several studies back this up. A notable study published in the British Association of Sport and Exercise Medicine found that curcumin was even more effective than an anti-inflammatory drug for pain relief in patients with knee osteoarthritis. Just imagine that. A natural compound found in a common spice, outperforming a pharmaceutical drug. Another study in the Journal of Medicinal Food found that patients with rheumatoid arthritis who took curcumin experienced significant reductions in pain and inflammation. And remember, while these results are promising, always consult with a healthcare professional before making any major changes to your treatment plan. So, if you're dealing with joint pain or arthritis, adding some turmeric into your diet could potentially provide some much-needed relief. Turmeric, your potential ally in the fight against joint pain. And there you have it. The top five shocking health secrets of turmeric. This golden spice is truly a treasure trove of benefits, and we've only just scratched the surface. Did these health secrets surprise you? Remember, health and knowledge are the greatest gifts you can give yourself and those around you. So keep learning, keep growing. Until next time, stay healthy.

Master Bill himself, and also, ladies and gentlemen, coming from Sonia, Bill and Sonia. Oh, 11:31, yeah? Coming from Electric Line.

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